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She'll be alright. 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

She'll be alright. 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

0: 19 meteorologist Pooja Simpson will have a chance for showers and thunderstorms today with heavy rain and frequent lightning at times. Temperatures will reach the low 80s this afternoon and the mid-60s overnight. Scattered showers and storms will linger overnight with more heavy rain and storms around for Memorial Day. Highs will once again be in the low 80s. Unsettled weather will continue through the work week. I'm meteorologist Pooja Simpson for WHNC News 19 with your Weather Authority forecast.
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7: I'm News 19 meteorologist Pooja Simpson. We'll have a chance for showers and thunderstorms today, with heavy rain and frequent lightning at times. Temperatures will reach the low 80s this afternoon and the mid-60s overnight. Scattered showers and storms will linger overnight, with more heavy rain and storms around for Memorial Day. Highs will once again be in the low 80s. Unsettled weather will continue through the work week. I'm meteorologist Pooja Simpson for WHNC News 19 with your Weather Authority forecast.
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14: I'm News 19 meteorologist Pooja Simpson. We'll have a chance for showers and thunderstorms today, with heavy rain and frequent lightning at times. Temperatures will reach the low 80s this afternoon and the mid-60s overnight. Scattered showers and storms will linger overnight, with more heavy rain and storms around for Memorial Day. Highs will once again be in the low 80s. Unsettled weather will continue through the work week. I'm meteorologist Pooja Simpson for WHNT News 19 with your Weather Authority forecast.
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1: I'm News 19 meteorologist Pooja Simpson. We'll have a chance for showers and thunderstorms today with heavy rain and frequent lightning at times. Temperatures will reach the low 80s this afternoon and the mid-60s overnight. Scattered showers and storms will linger overnight with more heavy rain and storms around for Memorial Day. Highs will once again be in the low 80s. Unsettled weather will continue through the work week. I'm meteorologist Pooja Simpson for WHNC News 19 with your Weather Authority forecast.
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12: I'm News 19 meteorologist Pooja Simpson. We'll have a chance for showers and thunderstorms today with heavy rain and frequent lightning at times. Temperatures will reach the low 80s this afternoon and the mid-60s overnight. Scattered showers and storms will linger overnight with more heavy rain and storms around for Memorial Day. Highs will once again be in the low 80s. Unsettled weather will continue through the work week. I'm meteorologist Pooja Simpson for WHNC News 19 with your Weather Authority forecast.
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11: I'm News 19 meteorologist Pooja Simpson. We'll have a chance for showers and thunderstorms today with heavy rain and frequent lightning at times. Temperatures will reach the low 80s this afternoon and the mid-60s overnight. Scattered showers and storms will linger overnight with more heavy rain and storms around for Memorial Day. Highs will once again be in the low 80s. Unsettled weather will continue through the work week. I'm meteorologist Pooja Simpson for WHNT News 19 with your Weather Authority forecast.
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3: I'm News 19 meteorologist Pooja Simpson. We'll have a chance for showers and thunderstorms today with heavy rain and frequent lightning at times. Temperatures will reach the low 80s this afternoon and the mid-60s overnight. Scattered showers and storms will linger overnight with more heavy rain and storms around for Memorial Day. Highs will once again be in the low 80s. Unsettled weather will continue through the work week. I'm meteorologist Pooja Simpson for WHNC News 19 with your Weather Authority forecast.
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10: I'm News 19 meteorologist Pooja Simpson. We'll have a chance for showers and thunderstorms today, with heavy rain and frequent lightning at times. Temperatures will reach the low 80s this afternoon and the mid-60s overnight. Scattered showers and storms will linger overnight, with more heavy rain and storms around for Memorial Day. Highs will once again be in the low 80s. Unsettled weather will continue through the work week. I'm meteorologist Pooja Simpson for WHNC News 19 with your Weather Authority forecast.
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4: I'm News 19 meteorologist Efren Afonte. We continue a chance for showers and thunderstorms this evening with temperatures in the low 70s. And by the morning, temperatures will start off in the mid-60s, with still a chance for showers and thunderstorms. But for Memorial Day afternoon, will be mostly cloudy, a greater chance for widespread showers and thunderstorms with high temperatures only in the upper 70s. I'm News 19 meteorologist Efren Afonte.
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